0: Thank you, DJ.
1: The hits that power the party.
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0: It's Didi in the morning. And if you missed the show, what is that one thing that makes you have a fulfilled life?
1: All bills paid.
0: No.
2: Man. A job that you love.
0: That's it.
1: A job that,
0: you love, they say.
2: And listen, the day I got this one, my life was fully fulfilled.
3: Well, ours was destroyed.
2: Hey, you know you don't mean that. I'm off air, he likes me, y'all.
0: What happened? Starkey and Hutch breaking up?
3: Yeah.
2: No, never.
3: Yeah. Since you've been here, we've been Deuce of Hazzard.
1: Now look, man, next week we're going to get your money right if it's tight with Money Making Mondays. 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
2: And you know we got actress, singer, producer, and talk show host Jennifer Hudson. 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
4: Clear skies tonight will let our temperatures drop down into the upper 40s, but we'll be rebounding pretty quickly into the mid 70s as we go into Sunday. We'll have a lot more sunshine. We don't have any chances of rain going into this next week, and our highs will be back in the 80s by the time we get to Wednesday. From Storm Tracker 6, I'm your meteorologist, Cole Engel.
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0: It's Didi in the Morning. And if you missed the show, what is that one thing that makes you have a fulfilled life?
1: All bills paid.
0: No.
2: Man. A job that you love.
0: That's it.
1: A job that
0: a
1: you
0: job
1: love.
0: A job that you love, they say.
2: And listen, the day I got this one, my life was fully fulfilled.
3: Well, ours was destroyed.
2: Hey, you know you don't mean that. I'm going to off air, he likes me, y'all.
0: What happened? Starkey and Hutch breaking up?
1: Yeah.
2: No, never.
1: Yeah. As you've been here, we've been deuce a hazard.
3: Look, man, next week we're going to get your money right if it's tight with Money Making Mondays. Financial expert Ash Cash will be tapping in.
2: Hey. And you know we got actress, singer, producer, and talk show host Jennifer Hudson. She's going to be sliding through.
1: Hey, plus we're going to drop some more money on you and in your pocket with that $1,000 minigame.
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10: Clear skies tonight will let our temperatures drop down into the upper 40s, but we'll be rebounding pretty quickly into the mid-70s as we go into Sunday. We'll have a lot more sunshine. We don't have any

0: Any chances of rain going into this next week, and our highs will be back in the 80s by the time we get to Wednesday. From Storm Tracker 6, I'm your meteorologist, Cole Engel.
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3: Yo.
2: Open up, man.
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2: My girl just caught me.
3: You made her catch you?
2: I don't know how I let this happen.
3: With who?
2: The girl next door, you know?
3: Man.
2: I don't know what to do.
3: Say it wasn't you.
2: Oh.

0: It's Didi in the Morning. And if you missed the show, what is that one thing that makes you have a fulfilled life?
1: All bills paid.
0: No.
2: Dang. A job that you love.
0: That's it.
1: A job that you love.
0: A job that you love, they say.
2: And listen, the day I got this one, my life was fully fulfilled.
3: Well, ours was destroyed.
2: Hey, you know you don't mean that. I'm going to tell off air, he likes me, y'all.
0: What happened? Starkey and Hutch breaking up?
3: Yeah.
2: No, never.
3: Yeah. If you've been here, we've been deuce of hazard.
1: Now, look, man, next week we're going to get your money right if it's tight with Money Making Mondays. Financial expert Ash Cash will be tapping in.
2: And you know we got actress, singer, producer, and talk show host Jennifer Hudson. She's going to be sliding through.
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0: 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I give you a humble and heartfelt thank you. 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
5: Clear skies tonight will let our temperatures drop down into the upper 40s, but we'll be rebounding pretty quickly into the mid-70s as we go into Sunday. We'll have a lot more sunshine. We don't have any chances of rain going into this next week, and our highs will be back in the 80s by the time we get to Wednesday. From Storm Tracker 6, I'm your meteorologist, Cole Engel.
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0: It's Didi in the Morning. And if you missed the show, what is that one thing that makes you have a fulfilled life?
1: All bills paid.
0: No.
2: Man. A job that you love.
0: That's it.
3: A job that you love.
0: A job that you love, they say.
2: And listen, the day I got this one, my life was fully fulfilled.
1: Well, ours was destroyed.
2: Hey, you know you don't mean that. I'm gonna tell, off air, he likes me, y'all.
0: What happened? Starkey and Hutch breaking up?
1: Yeah.
2: No, never.
1: Yeah. If you've been here, we've been deuce of hazards. Now, look, man, next week, we're going to get your money right if it's tight with Money Making Mondays. Financial expert Ash Cash will be tapping in.
2: Hey. And you know we got actress, singer, producer, and talk show host Jennifer Hudson. She's going to be sliding through.
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0: It's Didi in the Morning. And if you missed the show, what is that one thing that makes you have a fulfilled life?
1: All bills paid.
0: No.
2: Man. A job that you love.
0: That's it.
1: A job that,
0: you love, they say.
2: And listen, the day I got this one, my life was fully fulfilled.
3: Well, ours was destroyed.
2: Hey, you know you don't mean that. I'm going to tell off air, he likes me, y'all.
0: What happened? Starkey and Hutch breaking up?
3: Yeah.
2: No, never.
3: Yeah.
1: If you've been here, we've been deuce a hazard.
3: 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Financial expert Ash Cash will be tapping in.
2: Hey. And you know we got actress, singer, producer, and talk show host Jennifer Hudson. She's going to be sliding through.
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0: I'm R-Dub, host of Sunday Night Slow Jams, with a special invitation to join me this Sunday night. We're going to slow it down and make the most of the last few moments of your weekend. 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
2: Miami. South Beach, bringing the heat.

0: It's Didi in the morning. And if you missed the show, what is that one thing that makes you have a fulfilled life?
1: All bills paid.
0: No.
2: Man. A job that you love.
0: That's it.
1: A job that you love.
0: A job that you love, they say.
2: And listen, the day I got this one, my life was fully fulfilled.
1: Well, ours was destroyed.
3: Hey, you know you don't mean that. I'm going to tell off air, he likes me, y'all.
0: What happened? Starkey and Hutch breaking up?
1: Yeah.
3: No, never.
1: Yeah. If you've been here, we've been deuce a hazard. Look, man, next week we're going to get your money right if it's tight with Money Making Mondays. Financial expert Ash Cash will be tapping in.
3: Hey. And you know we got actress, singer, producer, and talk show host Jennifer Hudson. She's going to be sliding through.
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2: Chaka chaka chaka chaka Khan. 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

0: It's Didi in the Morning. And if you missed the show, what is that one thing that makes you have a fulfilled life?
1: All bills paid.
0: No.
2: Man. A job that you love.
0: That's it.
1: A job that you love.
0: A job that you love, they say.
2: And listen, the day I got this one, my life was fully fulfilled.
3: Well, ours was destroyed.
2: Hey, you know you don't mean that. I'm going to off air, he likes me, y'all.
0: What happened? Starkey and Hutch breaking up?
1: Yeah.
2: No, never.
1: Yeah. If you've been here, we've been Deuce of Hazard.
3: Now, look, man, next week, we're going to get your money right if it's tight with Money Making Mondays. Financial expert Ash Cash will be tapping in.
2: Hey. And you know we got actress, singer, producer, and talk show host Jennifer Hudson. She's going to be sliding through.
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0: It's Didi in the Morning. And if you missed the show, what is that one thing that makes you have a fulfilled life?
1: All bills paid.
0: No.
2: Dang. A job that you love.
0: That's it.
1: A job that you love.
0: A job that you love, they say.
2: And listen, the day I got this one, my life was fully fulfilled.
3: Well, ours was destroyed.
2: Hey, you know you don't mean that. I'm going to off air, he likes me, y'all.
0: What happened? Starsky and Hutch breaking up?
3: Yeah.
2: No, never.
3: Yeah.
1: If you've been here, we've been deuce of hazards.
3: Now, look, man, next week, we're going to get your money right if it's tight with Money Making Mondays. 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
1: Hey.
2: And you know we got actress, singer, producer, and talk show host Jennifer Hudson. She's going to be sliding through.
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0: get robbed. 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Black Street Productions. 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We out.
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1: God knows I am
2: reincarnated. I was stargazing. Life goes on, honey.

0: It's Didi in the morning. And if you missed the show, what is that one thing that makes you have a fulfilled life?
1: All bills paid.
0: No.
2: Man. A job that you love.
0: That's it.
1: A job that you love.
0: A job that you love, they say.
2: And listen, the day I got this one, my life was fully fulfilled.
3: Well, ours was destroyed.
2: Hey, you know you don't mean that. I'm gonna tell off air, he likes me, y'all.
0: What happened? Starkey and Hutch breaking up?
3: Yeah.
2: No, never.
3: Yeah.
1: If you've been here, we've been deuce a hazard.
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2: 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And you know we got actress, singer, producer, and talk show host Jennifer Hudson. 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

0: It's Didi in the Morning. And if you missed the show, what is that one thing that makes you have a fulfilled life?
1: All bills paid.
0: No.
2: Man. A job that you love.
0: That's it.
1: A job that you love,
0: they say.
2: And listen, the day I got this one, my life was fully fulfilled.
1: Well, ours was destroyed.
2: Hey, you know you don't mean that. I'm going to tell off air, he likes me, y'all.
0: What happened? Starsky and Hutch breaking up?
1: Yeah.
2: No, never.
1: Yeah. You've been here, we've been Deuce of Hazzard. Now, look, man, next week we're going to get your money right if it's tight with Money Making Mondays. Financial expert Ask Cash will be tapping in. Hey.
2: And you know we got actress, singer, producer, and talk show host Jennifer Hudson. She's going to be sliding through.
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1: Mid-Michigan weather on Stax 92.1.
2: Mostly clear skies continue throughout a majority of the day, with temperatures getting into the mid to high 70s across the region. We do see partly cloudy skies for tonight, but our lows only getting into the higher 40s and lower 50s across the area. Mostly clear skies continue once again tomorrow. For Storm Tracker 6, I'm meteorologist Daniel Nemus.
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1: I've heard people say that too much of anything is not good for you, baby. But I don't know about that. There's many times that we've loved and we've shared love and made love. It doesn't seem to me like it's enough. It's just not enough, baby.

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2: 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Then, as it becomes easier for you, play the record once a day or as needed.

0: Running and running. It's Didi in the morning. And if you missed the show, what is that one thing that makes you have a fulfilled life?
1: All bills paid.
0: No.
2: Dang. A job that you love.
0: That's it.
1: A job that you love,
0: they say.
2: And listen, the day I got this one, my life was fully fulfilled.
1: Well, ours was destroyed.
2: Hey, you know you don't mean that. I'm going to tell off air, he likes me, y'all.
0: What happened? Starsky and Hutch breaking up?
1: Yeah.
2: No, never.
1: Yeah. You've been here, we've been Deuce of Hazzard. Now, look, man, next week, we're going to get your money right if it's tight with Money Making Mondays. Financial expert Ask Cash will be tapping in.
2: Hey. And you know we got actress, singer, producer, and talk show host Jennifer Hudson. She gonna be sliding through.
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5: Michigan weather on Stax 92.1.
12: Mostly clear skies continue throughout a majority of the day, with temperatures getting into the mid to high 70s across the region. We do see partly cloudy skies for tonight, but our lows only getting into the higher 40s and lower 50s across the area. Mostly clear skies continue once again tomorrow. For Storm Tracker 6, I'm meteorologist Daniel Nemus.
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1: Good morning and welcome to the Sunday Chronicle. I'm your host, Giannis Carter, coming to you from Stax 92.1 FM. This is the platform for community because community knows what community needs. I'd like to thank you all for joining me once again. I know it's been a little while, but we are back and we are better than ever. And we have some things on the agenda for you today. But first, I want to do a little roll call and I want to thank my man Span here, my co-host and producer of the show.
2: So many things on the agenda. Y'all ain't ready.
1: Oh,
2: y'all ain't ready.
1: They are not ready.
2: They about to get another list in a minute. A whole big fat juicy list. Look. All of you have a pen and paper. We're taking it back to 1992.
1: And he's extra, y'all, because we have not been here in a minute, so he's got to get it out.
2: I got it all. Got to come out.
1: So, y'all, thank you again. Thank you for making this possible. I believe this is the fifth year of the Sunday Chronicle coming at you. And so we're excited about that. But not only is the fifth year for us, it is the 40th year anniversary for the Chronicle newspaper. And so I'm just so excited about that. And I'm excited about
2: años, senor.
1: That's right. Senor. Yes, right. And we're going to have a fiesta, honey. I thought I'd get on board with that whole Spanish thing.
2: Muy bien.
1: Yes. So we are going to have a fiesta and we hope to see you there at the fiesta at Lansing Community College on June 6th from 4 to 9 p.m. I mean, there's limited spaces, so come on out. But, you know, I'm going to shift the attention because why we are here today, we're going to talk about something else that is great. And we are in the 33rd year of that. So, hey, they right on the heels of the Chronicle. We are neck and neck there. So the annual Juneteenth celebration of Lansing, they are here. Well, she is here, the lady herself, Miss Marilyn Rogers, y'all. Don't get it wrong. It's Rogers now. It's not no plumber. She's still plumber in the heart, but she's Rogers on paper, honey.
3: That's right.
1: Welcome back. For how many years we've been doing this, and I love it every time it's fresh.
3: Yes, yes, yes.
1: Thank you for coming again. You got some new and exciting things. So tell us this year, what's going on with Juneteenth? I know you got your list, girl. You ready?
3: I'm ready. I have a list. We have lots to cover in a short period of time. But welcome, welcome. And thank you, Chronicle News, for having us again. And congratulations on your 40th year. So
1: thank you. We are kicking
3: off. Yes, yes. Juneteenth, the month of June. Juneteenth means June 19th, 1865. But we are replicating, we are honoring, we are celebrating Juneteenth, and we're going to start on Thursday, June 4th at 11 o'clock a.m. with our kickoff ceremony, and we will be at the honorable space of the Lansing Community College Changemaker Center, a center that replicates, that honors Lansing's Black community historians and people who have done great things for Lansing. So join us, please, at the kickoff.
1: And I heard that somebody named Marilyn Rogers is one of the people in the museum, or did I get it wrong?
3: Yes. You
1: and
3: got it right.
1: She was looking good, honey. I was there on that set. I was there. I saw it all.
2: Wait, is Ms. Rogers an exhibit? Or
1: yes, you can push the button, honey, and she comes up. Her story comes up.
3: My story. Yeah. My story is all about Juneteenth and Lansing and community. So I'm happy to have been inducted in the first class of Lansing Community College's Changemaker Center year 2026. Yes. And so we will be there. We will be sharing with community as we kick off this year's celebration, our 33rd year.
1: How fitting. It is very fitting.
3: Very much so. And so, with that, the dates of events continue on June 6th through the 30th. We have a Juneteenth window and art exhibit at the Capitol Area District Library downtown, a special feature, and you'll hear more about it. We have a special presentation on Sunday, June 7th at the library at 1 o'clock. And so it's a great opportunity for young people to learn what is Juneteenth and a little bit more about it and how they can have fun in the celebration of Juneteenth.
1: Okay. So I know there's still some more things coming up, too. Tell me about, well, before we get deeper, there are some people that don't understand Juneteenth. And I know I like to go through this every time. So Tell me, Marilyn, about Juneteenth, what the purpose of it is, and why we even celebrate it.
3: All right, so let's do the Juneteenth 101. So first of all, Juneteenth is a holiday, and it's celebrated every year annually on June 19th, and it has been called America's Second Independence Day. Mm-hmm. It honors the anniversary of the day of 1865 when Texans who were held in slavery were ordered to be free. All enslaved people. So the first Juneteenth celebration was called Jubilee Day. Mm-hmm. Later, the name was changed to Juneteenth. And at first, it was celebrated by African Americans in Texas, and then it spread all over the country, just as it here does in Michigan. And so it's freedom for all Americans, and it's important that Juneteenth is now a holiday for everyone in the United States, officially signed by the former president, Joe Biden, on June 21, 2021.
1: That's nice. And as the time goes on, you know, since the inception of this holiday, I see more cities and states embracing this event. And as time goes on, you're in the 33rd year, and it seems every year you add a little something extra, so a little extra spice into the lineup. It gets bigger, it gets grand, and there's also other organizations doing that as well. So tell me a little bit more about the upcoming stuff.
2: Can I interrupt
1: first? Oh, okay, that's what you're doing. He's putting his hand out,
2: no,
1: y'all.
2: I put my hand in her vision so she can see I have an interest in speaking. It won't be long, but it's always funny to me. And a holiday like Juneteenth, celebrated by black people for decades, that was just accepted by this country as a full holiday. I'm not sure what our current administration is trying to do. As far as, but they can't take the designation it has as a federal holiday. Mm-hmm. But understanding that, it's hilarious that areas would be like, wait, a holiday that gives people an excuse to celebrate and spend money locally. Mm-hmm. Why would we do that? But again, those groups, those areas, those municipalities that choose not to celebrate are literally cutting off their nose to spite their face. Mm-hmm. By choosing not to engage in dollars, and specifically black dollars, by helping to facilitate the celebrations around the event. If you are not having this event around you, those who are listening, your people in power are directly removing something that benefits you and the knowledge of your and our history and the greater area surrounding with the money that could be flushed in the community.
1: Yeah.
2: Just had to say that.
1: I mean,
3: thank you.
1: Yeah, and I love what you all are doing.
3: Yes.
1: Because it's so much. You got the festival,
3: mm-hmm.
1: Then you got the educational component.
3: We do.
1: You have different networking events.
2: And the softball game.
1: The softball game.
3: It's coming up. We are so looking forward to the ball game. It's a tribute to the Negro Leagues, a part of our African-American history. And we need to know more about it. So on Saturday, June 13th, at noon at the Benjamin Davis Park here in Lansing, we're going to do just that. We're going to celebrate, and we're going to...
1: Are you playing?
3: No.
1: Oh, okay.
3: I am not a player.
1: Okay.
3: But we have some groups that are coming in to honor us for the game from Detroit.
1: Okay.
3: And so those four teams will celebrate and replicate some of the Negro League ball games features, the people. We have a special family coming in from Detroit, the Stearns family, and they are part of the family whose father, grandfather, relative that played in the Negro Leagues, and so they're coming to Lansing for the ball games. And so the Stearns family, we welcome them. They're going to bring some memorabilia to salute their relative, their loved one who was passed on that was part of the Negro League. So we look forward to having them, and certainly all of the fun that comes with it, learning and growing, a family event for sure. And so come on out and enjoy. Come and get your hot dogs, your peanuts. There's much to do and hear as we enjoy the Negro game, tribute to the Negro Leagues as it was done in the past.
1: This is wonderful. And I want to dive a little bit more into the calendar because there are some other events I wanted to talk about. And, you know, I'm going to mention that parade that I'll be announcing at. You know, I just wanted to kind of drop that on y'all all real right. quick. The parade. Yes, sir. I will be the official voice again. Yes.
3: Yes,
1: So come on out and holler at your girl. Look, they said they're going to try to get us out the elements this year, y'all. So that'll be cool. But either way, I'm going to be there. And I'm going to be prepared either way with my chair and my hat and my glasses. But we're going to dive more into that calendar. But not before I remind you that you're listening to the Sunday Chronicle. And this is your host, Giannis Carter, coming to you from Stax 92.1 FM, the platform for community, because community knows what community needs. We'll be back after this.
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1: 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And welcome back to the Sunday Chronicle. This is your host, Giannis Carter, coming to you from Stax 92.1 FM. And before we went to break, we were talking with Miss Marilyn Rogers, and I like to call her Miss Juneteenth of Lansing, y'all. She is here again, and she's going through the calendar. We're talking about the events that are coming up, and it's really the cool thing about it is it's something for everybody. And we talked a little bit about the economics of it all and how the black dollars are flowing within certain communities where these events take place. And not only is that happening, but it's as the event grows in Lansing, it's growing as far as, you know, who it attracts. You know, it's very diverse. There's career fairs. There are parades, there are performances, as well as essay competitions. Mm-hmm. And these all take place on different dates. So very enriching opportunities and activities for everyone in the family. So please, if you have missed some of this broadcast, go to LansingJuneteenthCelebration.org, and that's going to give you a layout of all the activities. Now, Miss Marilyn is going to go through this list and tell us a little bit about what's to come, what's happening, and how everybody can participate. If you want to, you know, contribute and be part of the celebration, we're about to just lay it all out for you. So let's go, Marilyn.
3: Okay. So we're going to continue because the celebration definitely is going to continue the month of June strong. So on Thursday, June 18th at 5:30 to 7:30, we will be recognizing and honoring our youth as they have participated in this year's Juneteenth essay, scholarship, and art competition. So it's named after the late Dr. Clyde D. Carnegie, the Essay Scholarship and Art Competition Program being held at the Michigan Library and Historical Center on West Kalamazoo Street in Lansing. So we want to just shout out to the young people and encourage them to continue with their beautiful expressions of voice, of the pen, poetry, and art form. So come out and support them and support us, Lansing community, at the Dr. Clyde D. Carnegie Essay Scholarship and Art Competition Program.
1: Yes, ma'am. And so that is coming up, as well as what's next? Is that the networking reception? Is that the next event?
3: So the next event actually is on Juneteenth Day, Friday morning at 11 o'clock. Catch us at Lansing City Hall Plaza for the Juneteenth Flag Day. It's a Flag Day ceremony honoring the day, the Juneteenth, what it stands for. Come and learn and experience the sights. The Mayor Shore, he will be raising the flag on the city of Lansing's flagpole in recognition of the love, the unity, and what Juneteenth means in the city of Lansing. We have a number of our community dignitaries that will be with us. So come and learn, come and be inspired, and come and be a part of the Juneteenth Flag Day.
1: Mm-hmm. Very good. Very good. All right. So come on out to that. And then we have some more things. We got some concerts, as well as some parades and some different things.
2: Concerts.
1: Yeah, she has, I think it's more than one.
3: Absolutely, absolutely. So check this out. That evening, Friday, June 19th, we're going to be at St. Joe Park beginning at 4 o'clock. And mm-hmm. guess what? The Freedom Festival begins. So yes, we are going to start with our features. JT's Got Talent competition, and it's geared for young people ages 13 to 19.
1: Can they still enter?
3: Yes, they can. Okay. Come out and express yourself. The registration is at the website.
1: Okay, very good.
3: Big Man Genesis.
2: We got a limit on rappers. We got a limit on rappers.
1: How many rappers?
2: I'm gonna say three.
1: Three rappers?
2: And they bet we gonna audition y'all. Cause we only need one humana humana. Okay?
3: Okay.
2: Whoever's
3: okay.
2: gonna be the summon of humana, we get one of those. The other two of y'all, we need an MC Hammer style. And then maybe a Big Daddy Kane or something like that. Maybe even a Kendrick. But we only got three. We ain't having like 25 rappers.
1: I love how Spare just hijacked the whole Juneteenth Got Talent. I love that. He just hijacked it.
3: I love it too.
1: He's like, I'm on a committee by myself.
2: Only one summon a
3: humming,
2: I'm telling you.
3: All right. So as you know, it's going to be a sight. All young people coming out, calling your names, be the talent that you are, and come and sign up for the JT's Got Talent competition on Friday, June 19th at 4 o'clock. And so the celebration continues. That's going to close out Friday. Saturday morning, though, we just talked about a couple of things. Saturday, June 20th, beginning at 11 o'clock, is the Juneteenth African American Parade.
1: Yes.
3: It is all about you and me and community and Juneteenth and expressions of our supporters who will be there supporting us financially, supporting us in ways of community. So we are excited to have our sororities, our fraternities, our organizations that support locals, thanking to our sponsors. Dance
1: troops.
3: Yes. All that is going to be an awesome sight.
2: Will there be stepping?
3: There will be some stepping.
1: Oh, okay.
3: All right. We called your name, right?
2: Oh, yeah. It'll remind me of those days I always wished once upon a time that I could get up on that stage and start stepping, but I ain't got the cardio. I never did.
3: All right. Throughout the day, we're going to be doing some stepping, some dancing, and you're going to see what we have to offer. Much, much music. Certainly features like our health fair, our job and community resource fair.
1: And that's the same day, right?
3: It's all the same day. You cannot miss it.
1: And Kona Ice is going to be there, right?
3: Kona Ice will be there.
1: Yes. I love
3: that. One of our favorite features. And don't miss out on all the food opportunities. There's so much. Every type of food that you can imagine.
1: And you got vendors, right?
3: We have local vendors.
1: And we could still be a vendor.
3: That's right. The time clock is closing. You got to get to the website.
1: Yes.
3: June 1st. Most of that will come down because we are almost completely full. So come on out.
1: Is that free for the community? It is free for the community. Look, y'all better get a booth and stop complaining.
3: That's right. Hey, and you know, of course you're going to pay for your food, but that's about it. Bring your children. There's a lot of freebies to do for the children. They will be just happy amongst themselves being in the children's activity area. There are games, there are snacks, there is a video trailer, there is a face painter, bounce house, you name it, it's going to be there for the children.
2: So you can bring your kids and forget they're there.
1: I was going to say something like that. I even got a tomato plant and some dirt last year.
3: I had
1: a tomato plant and some dirt. They was giving out dirt. I think it was
3: a workshop. So gardening workshop.
1: Yes. And so they had those materials donated. And so you could even get your garden on, y'all.
3: That's right. There's so much to see and do. And families can just get lost in the celebration with so many things to do. So come one, come all ages. We're ready for you. Our seniors, our children, our young adults, the music. We've got gospel. We've got blues.
1: And
3: we've
1: bring
3: got
1: a towel,
3: jazz.
1: Y'all. It's the one thing I can guarantee that it's going to be hot on that day. I don't care what. But it just, it's always hot, y'all.
3: Bring a towel
1: and
3: a chair.
1: And a chair and a hat. I'm telling you.
2: And if you want to wear your children out, don't give them none of that. Just have them run around doing their thing. By the time you get home, they're going right through it. You're not worried about
1: it. With no shade.
3: You're going to be happy campers.
1: No chair.
3: Right.
2: They got that melanin that protects them from the sun they got from their mama, so... We'll just let them run around like crazy, just like we would do Jillian if she were in the studio.
3: So let me say this. Well, thanks to CATA, they're going to bring the cooling bus. So it will be decorated. The Juneteenth bus live, a great place to take photos with your family.
1: They getting too
3: fancy
1: for me
3: now. So you can chill off a little bit in the CATA a cooling bus, and it'll be parked right inside the
1: festival. Don't be taking no naps, though, y'all. Don't be coming up in there with y'all Kona Ice like I'm about to take a nap.
3: You can find some refuge at the CATA cooling bus.
1: Okay, well, I might go on up in there, but I'm gonna be hiding from my kids. No, let me stop.
2: Mama, I'm on my 11th Coke.
3: If you hear an announcement, children are looking for their parents, we know that they're in the cooling bus.
1: Right.
3: Come out.
1: Okay, I won't hide.
2: Why are you snitching, Miss Marilyn?
1: Right. I'm not hiding in the cooling bus,
3: okay,
1: y'all.
3: You can't hide from your kids.
1: Wink. Okay, so y'all, now this is, we're closing it out here, mm-hmm. but I want to make sure that we've highlighted everything here because we ain't talk about the. Well, let's see. May I see your paper?
3: Yes, absolutely.
2: Here? Yeah. Sunday activities too, right?
1: Yeah, because that's it. Okay, let me see
2: so
1: here.
2: So it's Friday and Saturday, and where can people get information on everything?
3: Everything, and let's not leave out Thursday. So Thursday, Friday,
1: that's
3: Saturday.
1: The kickoff ceremony. That's what I wanted to talk about.
3: The kickoff. Let's go back to that.
1: Yes.
3: That is coming up soon on Thursday, June 4th. Again, we'll be at Lansing Community College, beginning at 11 o'clock at the Lansing Changemaker Center.
1: And who's going to be there? I love this lady.
3: Tony Glasgow is going to bring a message to us, and she's a wonderful speaker. She's been a wonderful partner. Square, with Lansing Community College, and with Juneteenth, always allowing us to come and bring our programs to Lansing Community College. Yes. Just a favorite place
1: she's
3: of the
1: amazing.
3: City.
1: Come see her, y'all. She's so amazing.
3: She is amazing. She's going to be leaving us, though, so
1: yeah,
3: you have to come.
1: Yeah, she's retired, so come see
3: her.
1: Yeah,
3: she can't do it too much longer, yeah. So this is going to be her, I think, her final act of being a part of a celebration of Juneteenth. She's just been with us so many years, so come out, say hello to Tony, wish her well, and come and hear the message that she has for us.
1: Yes.
3: And Thursday, June 4th at 11 o'clock, LCC Changemaker Center.
1: Please come out, y'all. And, you know, I just can't stress how much we should support these local events, because it pours into us, y'all. It pours into us. It's very, very important that we do this. And so with that, now, Miss Marilyn, you showing me something here. She's got this very, very nice activity book here.
3: Yes, I do. And so I don't want to close without sharing the Juneteenth national flag.
1: Okay.
3: So I just want to make sure everybody understands we respect the African flag, the red, black, and green. But Juneteenth was founded in America, and so therefore, the national Juneteenth flag that was instrumented back in 1997, it's red, white, and blue, and you need to know that that is why we fly at the Lansing Juneteenth celebration, both, but giving tribute and respect to the national Juneteenth flag.
1: Oh, has it been some flack about why it's not red, black, and green or something?
3: Correct.
1: Oh, okay.
3: So our ancestors, we can't certainly disregard our past. We bring that in. We share it. We share both. But you should know Juneteenth originated in Texas, Galveston. So it is an American holiday, but it is a global day of respect and honor, a day of freedom. So when you see the red, white, and blue that's in a star, it symbolizes it started in Texas, the state of Texas, and that there's a central star that represents freedom for all African Americans in all 50 states. There's a nova, which is a star that suddenly looks much brighter, and the name means new star, and it represents a new beginning. The horizon, meaning a new era for African Americans. And finally, the red, white, and blue, the American flag, a reminder that enslaved people and their descendants are Americans. Ah. They should and have the same rights and freedoms as all other citizens.
2: And we still do for now.
3: Well, we do. We're going to pray on it.
1: Yes. Well, so basically, too, what I'm getting is, like, this is no shade on the red, black, and green, but this is the reason why it's these colors. This is where it originated, mm-hmm. and this is why we fly those colors.
3: That's correct.
1: So, you know, hopefully we could just, you know, live cohesively with the colors, and it's no slap, no shade, nothing like that.
3: Nothing.
1: It's just,
2: we are
1: just
2: both
1: expressing.
2: We should accept and fly both.
1: Yes.
3: That's right.
1: Yes.
3: That's
1: and so
3: right.
1: That's very important. So we're not forgetting that. We're not dismissing the red, black, and green, but we're also honoring another part of our history, which is very important. You know, if we don't talk about history, we're bound to repeat it. So we want to get that in there. But with that said, I want to make sure that we thank our guest, Marilyn. Thank you for coming out again. You know, we could go on and on.
3: We could.
1: But, you know, you'll be
3: we
1: here.
3: We can't.
1: No, look, God willing, we'll be here next year talking about this, the bigger and grander thing. So thank you for coming out. Thank you for supporting the Chronicle. And so we also want to support you on this very important day and, you know, pour into you as well as you pour into the community. Thank you so much, Marilyn.
3: You're welcome. And thank you for having me.
1: And Span, thank you for only asking a couple of crazy questions.
2: You're welcome.
1: So
2: I had to hold back.
1: He held back because he's still,
2: Every time.
1: We just getting back
2: so
1: started.
2: Much.
1: So he's going to be probably a little extra for a while, y'all. So thank you, Span.
3: Thank you
1: to the listeners and followers and all of those who made it possible for us to be here today. We'll see you. And we want you to have a wonderful week. And I want to remind you, this is your girl, Giannis Carter, coming to you from Stax 92.1 FM, the platform for community, because community knows what community needs. Make it a great day.

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0: It's Didi in the morning. And if you missed the show, what is that one thing that makes you have a fulfilled life?
1: All bills paid.
0: No.
2: Man. A job that you love.
0: That's it.
1: A job that you love,
0: they say.
2: And listen, the day I got this one, my life was fully fulfilled.
1: Well, ours was destroyed.
3: hey, you know you don't mean that. I'm gonna tell, off air, he likes me, y'all.
0: What happened? Starkey and Hutch breaking up?
1: Yeah.
2: No, never.
1: Yeah. If you've been here, we've been deuce of hazard. Look, man, next week, we're going to get your money right if it's tight with Money Making Mondays. Financial expert Ask Cash will be tapping in.
2: Hey. And you know we got actress, singer, producer, and talk show host Jennifer Hudson. She's going to be sliding through.
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0: It's Didi in the Morning. And if you missed the show, what is that one thing that makes you have a fulfilled life?
1: All bills paid.
0: No.
2: Man. A job that you love.
0: That's it.
1: A job that you love.
0: A job that you love, they say.
2: And listen, the day I got this one, my life was fully fulfilled.
3: Well, ours was destroyed.
2: hey, you know you don't mean that. I'm going to tell off air, he likes me, y'all.
0: What happened? Starkey and Hutch breaking up?
3: Yeah.
2: No, never.
3: Yeah.
1: If you've been here, we've been deuce a hazard.
3: Now, look, man, next week, we're going to get your money right if it's tight with Money Making Mondays. Financial expert Ash Cash will be tapping in.
1: Hey.
2: And you know we got actress, singer, producer, and talk show host Jennifer Hudson. She's going to be sliding through.
1: Hey, plus we're going to drop some more money on you and in your pocket with that $1,000 minigame.
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12: Mostly clear skies continue throughout a majority of the day, with temperatures getting into the mid to high 70s across the region. We do see partly cloudy

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1: Hey, what happened to baby? 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

0: It's Didi in the morning. And if you missed the show, what is that one thing that makes you have a fulfilled life?
1: All bills paid.
0: No.
2: Man. A job that you love.
0: That's it.
3: A job that you love.
0: A job that you love, they say.
2: And listen, the day I got this one, my life was fully fulfilled.
1: Well, ours was destroyed.
2: Hey! You know you don't mean that. I'm gonna tell off air, he likes me, y'all.
0: What happened? Starkey and Hutch breaking up?
1: Yeah.
2: No, never.
1: Yeah. Since you've been here, we've been deuce of hazard. Now, look, man, next week, we're going to get your money right if it's tight with Money Making Mondays. Financial expert Ash Cash will be tapping in.
2: Hey. And you know we got actress, singer, producer, and talk show host Jennifer Hudson. She's going to be sliding through.
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12: Mostly clear skies continue throughout a majority of the day, with temperatures getting into the mid to high 70s across the region. We do see partly cloudy skies for tonight, but our lows only getting into the higher 40s and lower 50s across the area. Mostly clear skies continue once again tomorrow. For Storm Tracker 6, I'm meteorologist Daniel Nemus.
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I'm going back to Cali, rising, surprising, advising, realizing she's sizing me up. 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

0: I'm R-Dub, host of Sunday Night Slow Jams, with a special invitation to join me this Sunday night. 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

0: It's Didi in the morning. And if you missed the show, what is that one thing that makes you have a fulfilled life?
1: All bills paid.
0: No.
2: Dang. A job that you love.
0: That's it.
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0: A job that you love, they say.
2: And listen, the day I got this one, my life was fully fulfilled.
1: Well, ours was destroyed.
2: hey, you know you don't mean that. I'm gonna tell, off air, he likes me, y'all.
0: What happened? Starsky and Hutch breaking up?
1: Yeah.
2: No, never.
1: Yeah.
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3: Hey.
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0: 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They still gave me a medal. 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
2: 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If you had one shot or one opportunity to seize everything you ever wanted in one moment, would you capture it?

0: It's Didi in the Morning. And if you missed the show, what is that one thing that makes you have a fulfilled life?
1: All bills paid.
0: No.
2: Man. A job that you love.
0: That's it.
3: A job that you love.
0: A job that you love, they say.
2: And listen, the day I got this one, my life was fully fulfilled.
1: Well, ours was destroyed.
2: hey, you know you don't mean that. I'm going to tell off air, he likes me, y'all.
0: What happened? Starkey and Hutch breaking up?
1: Yeah.
2: No, never.
1: Yeah.
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3: Hey.
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5: Mid-Michigan weather on Stax 92.1.
13: Mostly clear skies continue throughout a majority of the day, with temperatures getting into the mid to high 70s across the region. We do see partly cloudy skies for tonight, but our lows only getting into the higher 40s and lower 50s across the area. Mostly clear skies continue once again tomorrow. For Storm Tracker 6, I'm meteorologist Daniel Nemes.
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0: It's Didi in the Morning. And if you missed the show, what is that one thing that makes you have a fulfilled life?
1: All bills paid.
0: No.
2: Man. A job that you love.
0: That's it.
1: A job that you love.
0: A job that you love, they say.
2: And listen, the day I got this one, my life was fully fulfilled.
1: Well, ours was destroyed.
2: Hey! You know you don't mean that. I'm off air, he likes me, y'all.
0: What happened? Starkey and Hutch breaking up?
1: Yeah.
2: No, never.
1: Yeah. Since you've been here, we've been deuce of hazard. Now, look, man, next week, we're going to get your money right if it's tight with Money Making Mondays. Financial expert Ash Cash will be tapping in.
2: Hey. And you know we got actress, singer, producer, and talk show host Jennifer Hudson. She's going to be sliding through.
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15: Mostly clear skies continue throughout a majority of the day, with temperatures getting into the mid to high 70s across the region. We do see partly cloudy skies for tonight, but our lows only getting into the higher 40s and lower 50s across the area. Mostly clear skies continue once again tomorrow. For Storm Tracker 6, I'm meteorologist Daniel Nemus.
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0: It's Didi in the Morning. And if you missed the show, what is that one thing that makes you have a fulfilled life?
1: All bills paid.
0: No.
2: Man. A job that you love.
0: That's it.
3: A job that you love.
0: A job that you love, they say.
2: And listen, the day I got this one, my life was fully fulfilled.
1: Well, ours was destroyed.
2: Hey, you know you don't mean that. I'm gonna tell, off air, he likes me, y'all.
0: What happened? Starkey and Hutch breaking up?
1: Yeah.
2: No, never.
1: Yeah. Since you've been here, we've been Deuce of Hazzard. Now, look, man, next week, we're going to get your money right if it's tight with Money Making Mondays. Financial expert Ash Cash will be tapping in.
2: Hey. And you know we got actress, singer, producer, and talk show host Jennifer Hudson. 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
5: Mid-Michigan weather on Stax 92.1.
14: Mostly clear skies continue with temperatures getting into the mid to high 70s. We do see partly cloudy skies for tonight, but our lows only getting into the higher 40s and lower 50s. Mostly clear skies continue once again tomorrow. For Storm Tracker 6, I'm meteorologist Daniel Mimas.
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0: It's Didi in the morning. And if you missed the show, what is that one thing that makes you have a fulfilled life?
1: All bills paid.
0: No.
2: Man. A job that you love.
0: That's it.
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0: A job that you love, they say.
2: And listen, the day I got this one, my life was fully fulfilled.
1: Well, ours was destroyed.
2: Hey, you know you don't mean that. I'm gonna tell off air, he likes me, y'all.
0: What happened? Starkey and Hutch breaking up?
1: Yeah.
2: No, never.
1: Yeah. Since you've been here, we've been Deuce of Hazzard. Now, look, man, next week we're going to get your money right if it's tight with Money Making Mondays. 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
9: Mostly clear skies continue with temperatures getting into the mid to high 70s. We do see partly cloudy skies for tonight, but our lows only getting into the higher 40s and lower 50s. Mostly clear skies continue once again tomorrow. For Storm Tracker 6, I'm meteorologist Daniel Mimas.
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0: It's Didi in the morning. And if you missed the show, what is that one thing that makes you have a fulfilled life?
1: All bills paid.
0: No.
2: Man. A job that you love.
0: That's it.
1: A job that you love.
0: A job that you love, they say.
2: And listen, the day I got this one, my life was fully fulfilled.
1: Well, ours was destroyed.
3: Hey, you know you don't mean that. I'm going to tell off air, he likes me, y'all.
0: What happened? Starkey and Hutch breaking up?
1: Yeah.
3: No, never.
1: Yeah. Since you've been here, we've been deuce a hazard. Now, look, man, next week, we're going to get your money right if it's tight with Money Making Mondays. Financial expert Ash Cash will be tapping in.
3: Hey. And you know we got actress, singer, producer, and talk show host Jennifer Hudson. She's going to be sliding through.
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14: Partly cloudy skies continue into tonight and tomorrow morning. We do see our temperatures dropping into the higher 40s and lower 50s for our lows, and our highs for tomorrow getting back into the higher 70s, and we do see those mostly clear skies once again. For Storm Tracker 6, I'm meteorologist Daniel Nemus.
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0: It's Didi in the morning. And if you missed the show, what is that one thing that makes you have a fulfilled life?
1: All bills paid.
0: No.
2: Man. A job that you love.
0: That's it.
3: A job that you love.
0: A job that you love, they say.
2: And listen, the day I got this one, my life was fully fulfilled.
1: Well, ours was destroyed.
2: Hey, you know you don't mean that. I'm gonna tell off air, he likes me, y'all.
0: What happened? Starkey and Hutch breaking up?
1: Yeah.
2: No, never.
1: Yeah. If you've been here, we've been deuce of hazard. Now, look, man, next week, we're going to get your money right if it's tight with Money Making Mondays. Financial expert Ash Cash will be tapping in.
2: Hey. And you know we got actress, singer, producer, and talk show host Jennifer Hudson. She's going to be sliding through.
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15: Partly cloudy skies continue into tonight and tomorrow morning. We do see our temperatures dropping into the higher 40s and lower 50s for our lows, and our highs for tomorrow getting back into the higher 70s. And we do see those mostly clear skies once again. For Storm Tracker 6, I'm meteorologist Daniel Nemus.
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0: It's Didi in the Morning. And if you missed the show, what is that one thing that makes you have a fulfilled life?
1: All bills paid.
0: No.
2: Dang. A job that you love.
0: That's it.
3: A job that you love.
0: A job that you love, they say.
2: And listen, the day I got this one, my life was fully fulfilled.
1: Well, ours was destroyed.
2: Hey, you know you don't mean that. I'm going to off air, he likes me, y'all.
0: What happened? Starkey and Hutch breaking up?
1: Yeah.
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1: Yeah.
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15: Partly cloudy skies continue into tonight and tomorrow morning. We do see our temperatures dropping into the higher 40s and lower 50s for our lows, and our highs for tomorrow getting back into the higher 70s. And we do see those mostly clear skies once again. For Storm Tracker 6, I'm meteorologist Daniel Nemus.
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0: It's Didi in the Morning. And if you missed the show, what is that one thing that makes you have a fulfilled life?
1: All bills paid.
0: No.
2: Man. A job that you love.
0: That's it.
1: A job that you love.
0: A job that you love, they say.
2: And listen, the day I got this one, my life was fully fulfilled.
3: Well, ours was destroyed.
2: Hey, you know you don't mean that. I'm going to off air, he likes me, y'all.
0: What happened? Starkey and Hutch breaking up?
3: Yeah.
2: No, never.
3: Yeah.
1: If you've been here, we've been Deuce or Hazard.
3: 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Financial expert Ash Cash will be tapping in.
1: Hey.
2: And you know we got actress, singer, producer, and talk show host Jennifer Hudson. 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
11: Partly cloudy skies continue into tonight and tomorrow morning. We do see our temperatures dropping into the higher 40s and lower 50s for our lows, and our highs for tomorrow getting back into the higher 70s, and we do see those mostly clear skies once again. For Storm Tracker 6, I'm meteorologist Daniel Nemus.
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0: It's Didi in the Morning. And if you missed the show, what is that one thing that makes you have a fulfilled life?
1: All bills paid.
0: No.
2: Man.
3: A job that you love.
0: That's it.
1: A job that
0: a
1: you
0: job
1: love.
0: A job that you love, they say.
3: And listen, the day I got this one, my life was fully fulfilled.
1: Well, ours was destroyed.
3: Hey, you know you don't mean that. I'm gonna tell off air, he likes me, y'all.
0: What happened? Starsky and Hutch breaking up?
1: Yeah.
3: No, never.
1: Yeah. Since you've been here, we've been deuce a hazard.
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1: Hey.
3: And you know we got actress, singer, producer, and talk show host Jennifer Hudson. She's going to be sliding through.
1: Hey, plus we're going to drop some more money on you and in your pocket with that $1,000 minigame.
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1: Tennessee. 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
13: Mid-Michigan weather on Stacks 92.1. partly cloudy skies continue into tonight and tomorrow morning. We do see our temperatures dropping into the higher 40s and lower 50s for our lows, and our highs for tomorrow getting back into the higher 70s, and we do see those mostly clear skies once again. For Storm Tracker 6, I'm meteorologist Daniel Nemus.
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